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11: Raleigh Green says being on The Voice is a lot easier than acting. He said in his role with Marshalls, he had to act out some pretty serious stuff. But with The Voice, he just gets to be himself. The country crooner, who's just dropped a new album, will be joining Queen Latifah, Kelly Clarkson and Adam Levine on the American series. Is there a duet in the works for Lana Del Rey and Zach Bryan? Zach appears in a video walking through a studio on Lana's socials with the caption, "We finally got our song done, and that's no lie." I'm Katie, and that's your latest country music news.
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8: Aussies Wade Forster and Matt Geiger have just been announced on the Stagecoach lineup. They'll be joining some of the greats like Garth Brooks, Kelly Clarkson, Zach Top and Riley Green. The boys sure are in good company. Kane Brown and Hardy are working on a secret project. They're being very tight-lipped, but Hardy has confirmed that they're writing on some stuff together and it might come out in the future, but that's all he's going to say. I'm Katie and that's your latest country music news.
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0: 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I'm Shaboozy, and iHeart Live wants to fly you to come see me on my Outlaws Never Die tour in San Francisco.
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She said, honey, what would you do if you'd have never met me? I just laughed, said, I don't know. 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
8: Hi there, I'm Alana Riley. Someone knows something. That's the emotional plea from the parents of missing South Australian boy Gus Lamont, as this week marks almost 1 year since his disappearance. Police have announced a $1 million reward for information leading to an arrest. In a recorded message, Gus's father says they miss him more than they can describe.
9: We're desperate to have him return home to us, and we are desperate for answers. We believe that someone knows something. Someone knows what happened to Gus and may even know where he is.
8: A man is in custody after allegedly pledging allegiance to the terrorist organisation ISIS from Australia. The 65-year-old was arrested in Melbourne this morning, accused of sending 10,000 files containing extremist material, allegedly acting as an online propagandist. Overseas, Anthony Albanese has met with the Japanese PM for the first time since Melon Gate. The PM talking with Sanae Takaichi on the sidelines of the United Nations in New York after his comments on a podcast copped backlash. The foreign minister is warning nuclear testing is becoming the norm, criticising Russia for pulling back from a 30-year-old treaty which bans all military and civilian tests. Penny Wong says Australia opposes the move and is calling on Moscow to reverse its decision. And another long-haul flight from Australia has been locked in, with Qantas confirming when it'll start its non-stop service from Sydney to New York. The Flying Kangaroo says the route will kick off from mid-2028.
7: iHeart Country and Jack Daniels are giving you the chance to see Shaboozy live in San Francisco. Then meet him backstage. 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
8: In sport, the Brisbane Lions will appeal that one-match suspension handed down to superstar Lachie Neale after the AFL Tribunal upheld the ban in a marathon hearing overnight. While in the NRL, league bosses insist fans come to the grand final for the game, not the pre-show entertainment. This year's NRL decider won't have any entertainment before the game after talks with Tones and I broke down. But ARL Commission Chair Peter Volandis tells Nine the $1 million will benefit grassroots footy instead.
10: I think that's much better use of our expenditure.
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8: Taking a look at the forecast right around the country, mostly fine in Adelaide and Darwin today, partly cloudy in Brisbane, Perth and Hobart, sunshine for Melbourne and a shower or two in Sydney.
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Rome, the giver at iHeart Country Australia. How you doing, Justin Thompson, this afternoon? Wolf Brothers are playing Groundwater. Country is coming to town. Yeah, the Groundwater Country Music Festival. Country is coming to town. The Gold Coast, October 16 to 18, which is in a few weeks' time. And we'd love you to be there. We're going to be there on ground, broadcasting from Groundwater. And if you want to go, we got flights, accommodation at the Star Residences on the Goldie, some meet and greets, and a great time at the Groundwater Country Music Festival. You want to win all that? Jump over to iHeart.com. 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Afternoon.

0: They are damn good mates in real life. Lee Kernaghan with the Wolf Brothers at iHeart Country Australia. Justin Thompson in. I've got some Alla Langley for you. Also, the new Stella Lefty song. Would you kiss me? Tell me. We are your home for new country. A bit of Stella in 2 minutes. Are you seeing what
1: 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Love Aussie hits. I just went out. Then you need Kiss Australia. Number one for non-stop Aussie hits.
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0: 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I'm Shibuzy, and iHeart Live wants to fly you to come see me on my Outlaws Never Die tour in San Francisco.
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Cowgirl at iHeart Country Australia. Justin Thompson here. How would you like to go and see Shaboozy live in San Francisco? You want to go to the States? Is your passport all up to date? I know the answer is yes. 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We got return airfares to San Francisco for you and a mate, accommodation, tickets to see Shaboozy live, and an exclusive meet and greet with the man himself. 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Thanks to our great mates at Jack Daniel's Tennessee Whiskey. Drink responsibly. 21 or over to enter this one, remember? How fun that would be. What a great trip, one you'll never forget.

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9: Hi there, I'm Alana Riley. A $1 million reward for information has been announced in the search for South Australian boy Gus Lamont as this week marks 1 year since he went missing. Gus's mum and dad making an emotional plea for information.
10: Someone knows what happened to Gus and may even know where he is.
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9: An Australian man has been charged with being a member of a terrorist organisation, accused of sending thousands of extremist media files and ISIS propaganda. Federal police raided the 65-year-old's Carlton home in Melbourne today, alleging he sent 10,000 files containing extremist content between 2015 and 2020. In other news, fresh concerns are being raised about underage gambling, with reports some students are getting around age checks and even betting while they're at school. The Australia Institute says more than 600,000 12 to 17-year-olds engaged in gambling between 2017 and 2024. And a dead humpback whale that washed up on a beach on Queensland's Sunshine Coast will now be tested to see if it has bird flu. The 6.7-metre animal washed up between Alex Heads and Maroochydore, towed away from shore this morning.
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9: In sport, the Lions are planning to fight that ban handed to Lachie Neale, confirming they will appeal the decision in the hopes he can play the AFL Grand Final. The tribunal is expected to meet again tomorrow night to weigh up the decision. While in the NRL, thousands of fans have packed out Knights HQ as Newcastle Stars held an open training session today ahead of Sunday's prelim clash with the Panthers. It comes as Penrith co-captain Isaiah Yeo is backing halfback Nathan Cleary to lead them to their sixth Grand Final appearance in 7 years as the halfback overcomes a foot injury.
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9: Taking a look at the forecast right around the country, mostly fine in Adelaide and Darwin today, partly cloudy in Brisbane, Perth and Hobart, sunshine for Melbourne and a shower or two in Sydney.
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13: 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Going to tell you how really soon. If you've got a party coming up, bit of a shindig, this might be for you. You've got a bit of cash to go toward your next one. Give me about 15 minutes and I'll tell you more. Here's Josh Ross, kicked out of bars. It's iHeart Country Australia. Afternoon.
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1: 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The Wolf Brothers are here, Nick and Tom. 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

Dasha Memo. That's her new song. We love you, Dash. iHeart Country Australia. Justin Thompson here. Hey, every Friday and Saturday night, we've got new songs like that. We've got some old school songs. We've got plenty of party anthems in our iHeart Country Party. And the party always starts with a Jack's and Cola. Am I right? Thanks to our friends at Jack Daniels, drink responsibly. You have to be 18 and over to enter this competition. You could win yourself an extra $200 for your next shindig if you jump on and tell us what your next party is. When you're listening on a Friday and Saturday night on the iHeart app, you listen to iHeart Country Australia, those party tunes going, songs like this, for example, from Eric Church, Stick That in Your Country Song. Yeah, when you're listening to the party, send us a voice note and let us know what your next party is. We'd love to give you the cash. Thanks to Jack Daniels. $200 every single week we've got to give you. That'll buy you an extra couple of cartons of Jackson Cola. I love this song. Eric Church. Actually, I'm going to line it up for you in a couple of songs' time. I'll play you that song. Stand by for some Eric. Right now, Rachel Fahim, good luck. It's iHeart Country. Afternoon, guys.

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0: 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Stick around for that.
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0: It's seriously one of the most catchy songs on radio at the moment. Tyler Hubbard's new one, 902180. At iHeart Country Australia, Justin Thompson in the legend Lee Kernaghan. And the title track from his Backroad Nation album. It's coming up after this from Jackson Dean over and over as we keep the hits rolling here at iHeart Country.
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4: Hello, I'm Fee Papel. A Melbourne man has been charged with being a member of ISIS. Counter-terrorism officers raiding his home today, seizing his mobile phone. The AFP's Paula Hudson says the 65-year-old allegedly sent 10,000 files containing extremist content.
5: The material glorified acts of violence and terrorism, spreading hateful ideology that is designed to radicalise others.
4: A $1 million reward is being offered by South Australian authorities in the hope it'll trigger a breakthrough in the case of missing boy Gus Lamont. The four-year-old's whereabouts remain a mystery 12 months on, despite extensive investigations after he disappeared from his family's remote property. Detective Superintendent Darren Filkey says they just want to know what happened.
6: It's frustrating, but we'd love a result. We'd love a result for that little boy. We'd love a result for his family.
4: We're being told it costs nearly $37,000 a year to raise two children. Parenting advocate Georgie Dent saying the cost of running a family has risen more than 134% over the past 20 years. She says families need more help, calling for 12 months of paid parental leave and direct funding for childcare.
7: They are the baseline infrastructure required to make work and care sustainable.
4: And the PM has posed for a selfie with Donald Trump in New York, Anthony Albanese in the US for the UN General Assembly. Albo captioning the pic, always good to catch up with the POTUS.
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4: In sport, there's a chance for Brisbane star Lachie Neal to play in Saturday's AFL Grand Final against his old side, Frio. The club confirming they're appealing last night's decision to suspend him. Meantime, the head of the AFL still hasn't made a call on whether we'll see Wharfie time at the blockbuster. Andrew Dillon telling Fox they're still considering the request from the Dockers.
8: So I didn't think it was as big a deal as what it is, but absolutely it's important for our fans, and so that's why we're looking at it through that lens. So but we've got to make sure that it's, you know, respectful of the football and everything else as well.
4: That's the latest in news and sport.
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9: Well, James Johnston has had a cracker of a couple of months touring around the world. He's been in the UK touring. He's been in Canada recently. I saw him there last week as part of a big week they have in Canada called Country Music Week. And James did a couple of songs up on stage. The crowd loved him, as you would expect. He's in Nashville, Tennessee right now. He's taken the world by storm. Our very own James Johnston on iHeart Country Australia right now. This is Takes Me Back. Afternoon, guys. You'd roll

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0: I love that bit. And when he does that growling bit live that you just heard then, just the hairs on the back of your neck, your arms stand up. It's a great vibe live in concert. Cody Johnson, Till You Can't, it's iHeart Country Australia. Justin Thompson here. You've only got a few days left to enter our Groundwater Country Music Festival competition. Sending you to the Gold Coast, flights are calm, the whole thing. Give you all the details really soon. Just to give you a little reminder, I'll play a few songs and we'll talk about that. Sam Hunt right now. 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

0: John Party, night shift, Die Hard Country Australia. Love a bit of John Party. Any day of the week, Justin Thompson here. The Groundwater Country Music Festival happens on the Gold Coast, October 16 to 18. Country is coming to town. It's a good time. 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

Oh man, that's a good song. Corey Kent, what a great track. Cigarette Burns at iHeart Country Australia. It's Justin Thompson this afternoon. So good. You know what else is great? That Zach John King and Brooks and Dunn track. I'm going to play something a bit old school, and then we're going to play this new one really soon. Well, you're home for new country, and you're home for great old school stuff too. We love the old stuff, we love the new stuff, and everything in between here at iHeart Country. Here's the Chicks with Wide Open Spaces.

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1: I'm Megan Maroney. Catch me at my Cloud 9 tour in May. I've gotten to play in Australia a few times now, and I think when I go over there, you know, my team always prepares, like any artist, they prepare you, like, you know, this is across the world, it's a different culture, so if they're not as loud or it's not as crazy, like, don't be offended, they love you. And I was like, I saw no difference. They're crazy, they're loud, they know every word, so there was no reason to not have Australia on my list every time. Obviously, it'll be more of Cloud 9, but I did try to do a good job of playing fan favorites too, because I know that even though it's the Cloud 9 tour, my fans still love my other albums. So obviously there's a lot of Pink. It feels very dreamy upon arrival, you know, like there was some cute little things that we had throughout the tour that were like the bells and whistles mirror. I'll definitely be bringing that over. So things like that, that kind of made the Cloud 9 tour what it is. I think what really made this tour so special in the U.S. was the fans and the culture and the community that they just like created throughout the whole show. So I'm really excited. I have no doubt that my Australian emo cowgirls and emo cowboys will do the same thing. And it's just, I call it group therapy. So really what I'm doing, I'm not bringing Cloud 9 tour to Australia. I'm bringing group therapy.

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11: Hello, I'm Fee Papel. NAB customers are having trouble with their phone and internet banking this afternoon. The bank announcing an outage is affecting their internet and mobile app. They've apologised, saying they're working to fix the problem as soon as possible. Parenting advocate Georgie Dent is calling for extended parental leave, saying it needs to be 52 weeks of replacement wages. She says the cost of raising a family has increased by 134% over the past two decades, well under the increase to the household income.
12: As a nation, we need to build the systems that match parents' lives.
11: A man's been arrested in Melbourne after allegedly pledging allegiance to ISIS. AFP Commander Paula Hudson says the 65-year-old allegedly sent 10,000 files containing extremist content.
13: The material glorified acts of violence and terrorism, spreading hateful ideology that is designed to radicalise others.
11: The foreign minister is concerned nuclear testing could become the norm. She's criticised Russia for pulling back from a 30-year-old treaty which bans all military and civilian tests. Penny Wong says Australia opposes the move and is calling on Moscow to reverse its decision, saying any nuclear explosion could have dire consequences. And UK singer Charlotte Church has had a go at Ed Sheeran over the Macklemore drama, saying he's chosen capitalism over doing the right thing. Sheeran saying he doesn't want to take sides, but she claims politics is life and he has a massive platform to do good in the world.
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0: Sport.
11: In sport, Lachie Neale has arrived in Melbourne with the rest of the Lions, still uncertain if he'll be playing in the grand final against the Dockers. He's heading to the appeals board after the tribunal upheld his one-match ban for striking Jack Ginnivan during last Saturday's prelim.
14: The club and myself have decided to appeal the tribunal's decision. Obviously very hopeful that that's successful.
11: And thousands of fans have packed out Knights headquarters as Newcastle Stars held an open training session ahead of Sunday's prelim clash with the Panthers. That's the latest in news and sport.
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5: Taking a look at the forecast right around the country, mostly fine in Adelaide and Darwin today, partly cloudy in Brisbane, Perth and Hobart, sunshine for Melbourne and a shower or two in Sydney.
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0: 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Here's another live concert moment.
6: Jack Daniels is a registered trademark. Please drink responsibly.
15: 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Cracking open a Jackson Coke while listening to a little bit of live country music. Let's get it started today. Your iHeart Country live at 5. I got George Strait doing a big classic track of his live in concert. They call him the King for good reason. He's live next. After this from Sugarland.

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0: the king. They call him the king of country music, and for good reason. That's him live. George Strait, write this down. And Sugarland doing their version of Life in a Northern Town just before Justin Thompson this afternoon. Thanks to Jack Daniels. There's your iHeart Country Live at 5. Drink responsibly. Thomas Rhett right now.
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Casey Barnes, she does at iHeart Country Australia. Justin Thompson in. There's some Aussie stuff from Casey. Hope you're feeling good. Max McNown is touring the country in February next year. They keep adding shows because he keeps selling them out. It's a good sign. I'm going to play this really soon. It's his new song called Firstborn Daughter. It's coming up. In 3 minutes' time, that song is Lainey Wilson. Can't Sit Still, iHeart Country.

0: Brad Cox kicking stones at iHeart Country Australia. Justin Thompson here. I love this song, Warren Zeiders, Ballymay Overrated. A couple of weeks ago, they played this live on one of those shows. It might have been The Voice, might have been Australian Idol, one of those. And it got a lot of love. So the next day, they decided to release it. And then we played it. It's next here at iHeart Country Australia.
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Vincent Mason and What You Want at iHeart Country Australia. Justin Thompson in. That is it for me. It's been fun. Hope you've enjoyed it. I'm going to play you Morgan Wallen next. His new song, Been By Now. If you're a Morgan Wallen fan, stick around. A few minutes' time. That is on for you. I'm going to leave you now, though, with some old school Carrie Underwood. Have a great night. See you tomorrow.

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2: 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Thanks to Jack Daniels and Cola. 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
8: Aussies Wade Forster and Matt Geiger have just been announced on the Stagecoach lineup. They'll be joining some of the greats like Garth Brooks, Kelly Clarkson, Zac Top and Riley Green. The boys sure are in good company. Kane Brown and Hardy are working on a secret project. They're being very tight-lipped, but Hardy has confirmed that they're writing on some stuff together and it might come out in the future, but that's all he's going to say. I'm Katie and that's your latest country music news.
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0: it's Dasha, and here is my brand new single, Memo, right here on iHeart Country. Memo is about having the confidence to leave someone that no longer serves you and having the power to not answer the phone. 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
7: Riley Green says being on The Voice is a lot easier than acting. He said in his role with Marshalls, he had to act out some pretty serious stuff, but with The Voice, he just gets to be himself. The country crooner, who's just dropped a new album, will be joining Queen Latifah, Kelly Clarkson and Adam Levine on the American series. Is there a duet in the works for Lana Del Rey and Zach Bryan? Zach appears in a video walking through a studio on Lana's socials with the caption, "We finally got our song done, and that's no lie." I'm Katie, and that's your latest country music news.
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1: 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The Wolf Brothers are here, Nick and Tom. 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
7: Dolly Parton's nephew has been fired from her estate. Brian Seaver was the executive director of operations and security for her properties for more than two decades. He was also the one that Dolly chose to announce her death to the world. Her properties are controlled by her longtime manager, Denny Nozell. Her nephew said the move was unexpected and so far unexplained. The groundwater lineup has just gotten a whole lot bigger. The festival that kicks off on October 16th on the Gold Coast has just added 30 more artists. The program now includes Andrew Farris, Dan Davidson, Melanie Dyer, and a whole bunch more. I'm Katie, and that's your latest country music news.
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7: Aussies Wade Forster and Matt Geiger have just been announced on the Stagecoach lineup. They'll be joining some of the greats like Garth Brooks, Kelly Clarkson, Zach Top and Riley Green. The boys sure are in good company. Kane Brown and Hardy are working on a secret project. They're being very tight-lipped, but Hardy has confirmed that they're writing on some stuff together and it might come out in the future, but that's all he's going to say. I'm Katie and that's your latest country music news.
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8: Riley Green says being on The Voice is a lot easier than acting. He said in his role with Marshalls, he had to act out some pretty serious stuff, but with The Voice, he just gets to be himself. The country crooner, who's just dropped a new album, will be joining Queen Latifah, Kelly Clarkson and Adam Levine on the American series. Is there a duet in the works for Lana Del Rey and Zach Bryan? Zach appears in a video walking through a studio on Lana's socials with the caption, "We finally got our song done, and that's no lie." I'm Katie, and that's your latest country music news.
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0: Music news. Dolly Parton's nephew has been fired from her estate. Brian Seaver was the executive director of operations and security for her properties for more than two decades. He was also the one that Dolly chose to announce her death to the world. Her properties are controlled by her longtime manager, Denny Nozell. Her nephew said the move was unexpected and so far unexplained. The groundwater lineup has just gotten a whole lot bigger. The festival that kicks off on October 16th on the Gold Coast has just added 30 more artists. The program now includes Andrew Farris, Dan Davidson, Melanie Dyer, and a whole bunch more. I'm Katie, and that's your latest country music news.
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11: Aussies Wade Foster and Matt Geiger have just been announced on the Stagecoach lineup. They'll be joining some of the greats like Garth Brooks, Kelly Clarkson, Zach Top and Riley Green. The boys sure are in good company. Kane Brown and Hardy are working on a secret project. They're being very tight-lipped, but Hardy has confirmed that they're writing on some stuff together and it might come out in the future, but that's all he's going to say. I'm Katie and that's your latest country music news.
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1: 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Please drink responsibly. This week on iHeart Country Australia, we're putting the artist focus on Amber Lawrence. Across the week, hear Amber open up about being a country artist in the city.
2: I've never tried to be country enough as a person, you know, because I can't be that. I live in the city. I grew up in the city. I really feel that country folk and city folk, we're the same people. We want the same things.
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2: 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I'm kicking things off with Loving Life Again from Ella Langley. 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
8: Riley Green says being on The Voice is a lot easier than acting. He said in his role with Marshalls, he had to act out some pretty serious stuff, but with The Voice, he just gets to be himself. The country crooner, who's just dropped a new album, will be joining Queen Latifah, Kelly Clarkson and Adam Levine on the American series. Is there a duet in the works for Lana Del Rey and Zach Bryan? Zach appears in a video walking through a studio on Lana's socials with the caption, "We finally got our song done, and that's no lie." I'm Katie, and that's your latest country music news.
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0: 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I'm Shaboozy. 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

0: Also, you don't like country music? Wanna bet? Drinking Jack all by myself. 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If it was meant to be, we'd have been by now. 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
6: Dolly Parton's nephew has been fired from her estate. Brian Seaver was the executive director of operations and security for her properties for more than two decades. He was also the one that Dolly chose to announce her death to the world. Her properties are controlled by her longtime manager, Denny Nozell. Her nephew said the move was unexpected and so far unexplained. The groundwater lineup has just gotten a whole lot bigger. The festival that kicks off on October 16th on the Gold Coast has just added 30 more artists. The program now includes Andrew Farris, Dan Davidson, Melanie Dyer, and a whole bunch more. I'm Katie, and that's your latest country music news.
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1: 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Please drink responsibly. This week on iHeart Country Australia, we're putting the artist focus on Amber Lawrence. 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
2: 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I'm kicking things off with Loving Life Again from Ella Langley. 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Just like that, I'm
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10: Aussies Wade Foster and Matt Geiger have just been announced on the Stagecoach lineup. They'll be joining some of the greats like Garth Brooks, Kelly Clarkson, Zach Top and Riley Green. The boys sure are in good company. Kane Brown and Hardy are working on a secret project. They're being very tight-lipped, but Hardy has confirmed that they're writing on some stuff together and it might come out in the future, but that's all he's going to say. I'm Katie and that's your latest country music news.
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0: don't like country music? Wanna bet? Drinking Jack all by myself. If it was meant to be, we'd have been by now. 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Put some miles on. 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
8: Riley Green says being on The Voice is a lot easier than acting. He said in his role with Marshalls, he had to act out some pretty serious stuff, but with The Voice, he just gets to be himself. The country crooner, who's just dropped a new album, will be joining Queen Latifah, Kelly Clarkson and Adam Levine on the American series. Is there a duet in the works for Lana Del Rey and Zach Bryan? Zach appears in a video walking through a studio on Lana's socials with the caption, "We finally got our song done, and that's no lie." I'm Katie, and that's your latest country music news.
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10: Good morning, I'm Rob McLennan. The PM will today declare the post-war global order is no longer fit for purpose, warning the Indo-Pacific region should not be used as a chessboard for the world's biggest powers. Anthony Albanese is due to give a major foreign policy speech in New York later today. He'll say Australia must help to shape a new order. Isaac Heaney has spoken publicly for the first time since he and four Swans teammates were hit with a season-ending ban for breaching club standards at the team's hotel in Melbourne. The so-called Pullman Five each apologised to the club's men's and women's players. Heaney with this to say as he left at the end of the day.
11: Oh, it was really nice to address the whole club, and I'm thankful they could give us their time and understanding.
10: The music industry is remembering Rose Tattoo frontman Angry Anderson, who's died at the age of 79, less than a month after he suffered a heart attack while on tour.
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9: Sport.
10: It's D-Day for Lachie Neal, the Lions star facing the AFL Appeals Board in the hope of overturning his one-match ban for striking. Teammate Dane Zorko says while it would be a blow to the team if he doesn't play in Saturday's AFL Grand Final, they do have plenty of other players to step up.
12: We've got an extended squad down, so we'll train tomorrow. Everyone will get through. We'll obviously wait for the appeal and see how that all unfolds.
10: And in NRL, the Roosters are waiting to see whether James Tedesco and Daly Cherry-Evans will recover from illness ahead of tomorrow night's prelim against the Dolphins.
0: Weather.
10: For Melbourne today, mostly sunny at a top of 26. In Sydney, partly cloudy and 24. Brisbane, a shower or two and 25. Hobart, partly cloudy and 22. In Adelaide, partly cloudy and 26. Darwin should be mostly sunny and 34. Perth, mostly sunny and 22. And in Canberra, partly cloudy and 25.
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1: 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This week on iHeart Country Australia, we're putting the artist focus on Amber Lawrence. 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
2: 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I'm kicking things off with Loving Life Again from Ella Langley. I love in the second verse, she mentions her grandma. Listen closely for a little yoo-hoo. Just like that, I'm
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5: Hi there, I'm Rob McLennan. Well, tributes continue for Angry Anderson following the Aussie rocker's death this week. The 79-year-old Rose Tattoo lead singer did plenty of charity work that featured on A Current Affair. Former host Ray Martin telling Nine he was adored by viewers.
6: People realised that when he went doing things for them or looking after people in trouble, he was petty.
5: Qantas says today's stop work by ground crews at four major airports will not affect domestic or international flights. Walkouts are scheduled for this morning and late this afternoon at Sydney, Brisbane, Adelaide and Perth. Security screening staff will also down tools in Sydney. One of South Australia's Snowtown murderers has been moved to a pre-release centre in Adelaide. 46-year-old James Vlasakis has been granted parole after 26 years behind bars. A new report has found half of Aussies in their 20s are still living with their parents, up from 39% in 2001. The Hilda report saying young men are more likely to live with their folks longer.
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0: Sport.
5: Lachie Neal finds out today if he'll play in the AFL Grand Final as he appeals his one-match striking ban. Premiership coach Adam Simpson telling Fox while it was a silly thing to do, he shouldn't be suspended.
7: I think he should get off, but if he gets a week, then that's totally on him and it's a self-inflicted distraction.
5: And former Newcastle great Kurt Gidley believes the Knights can continue their fairy tale finals run and cause a boil over in Sunday's NRL prelim against the Panthers.
1: Weather.
5: For Melbourne today, mostly sunny at a top of 26. In Sydney, partly cloudy and 24. Brisbane, a shower or two and 25. Hobart, partly cloudy and 22. In Adelaide, partly cloudy and 26. Darwin should be mostly sunny and 34. Perth, mostly sunny and 22. And in Canberra, partly cloudy and 25.
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9: The lineup for CMC Rocks 2027 has dropped and we've got all the details. In its 20th year, the festival returns to Ipswich March 19th to 21st. Your headliners are Brooks and Dunn, Eric Church and Ashley McBride. It marks the first time in almost 20 years that Brooks and Dunn have been back to Australia and the first time that Eric Church has ever been here. It's a jam-packed lineup. Some of the artists joining our headliners are Cameron Marlowe, Parker McCollum, Turnpike Troubadours, Blake Whitten, Lainey Gardner, Kaylee Bell and Lane Pittman. The news gets even better because you can score yourself a three-day pass. Simply enter on the iHeart Country Win page right now. I'm Katie and that's your latest country music news featuring the 2027 CMC Rocks lineup.
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0: In 2027, CMC Rocks Queensland celebrates 20 amazing years. 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
0: Plus KB Bell, Lane Pittman, Cameron Marlowe, Parker McCullum, Blake Wyden, Rachel Fahim, and more. 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
1: Hey y'all, this is Dasha, and this is my song Memo on iHeart Country Australia. My sense of humor really aligns with the like Australian sense of humor, and I think that's why it's been such an effortless transition into like your guys' world of music and radio and all that stuff. I feel like I hit it off with every Australian I meet. Like even over the weekend, I was in Cabo, and I met this group of women who were on a bachelorette trip, and they were all Australian. And I saw them like 5 or 6 times during the week, and we just like randomly kept hanging out. And I was like, why do we keep finding each other? It was so random.

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1: I'm Megan Maroney. Catch me at my Cloud 9 tour in May. I've gotten to play in Australia a few times now, and I think when I go over there, you know, my team always prepares, like any artist, they prepare you, like, you know, this is across the world, it's a different culture, so if they're not as loud or it's not as crazy, like, don't be offended, they love you. And I was like, I saw no difference. They're crazy, they're loud, they know every word. So there was no reason to not have Australia on my list every time. Obviously, it'll be more of Cloud 9, but I did try to do a good job of playing fan favorites too, because I know that even though it's the Cloud 9 tour, my fans still love my other albums. So obviously there's a lot of Pink. It feels very dreamy upon arrival, you know, like there was cute little things that we had throughout the tour that were like the bells and whistles mirror. I'll definitely be bringing that over. So things like that, that kind of made the Cloud 9 tour what it is. I think what really made this tour so special in the U.S. was the fans and the culture and the community that they just like created throughout the whole show. So I'm really excited. I have no doubt that my Australian emo cowgirls and emo cowboys will do the same thing. And it's just, I call it group therapy. So really what I'm doing, I'm not bringing Cloud 9 tour to Australia, I'm bringing group therapy.

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1: I'm the Donut Daddy and I make sexy cooking videos. 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I have a real good time reading them. The ones that are like, this is someone's dad. My auntie reposted this. 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
4: Morning, I'm Rob McLennan. An investigation's underway after an AI agent breached an Australian government website. It accessed a Medicare statistics portal in June, Anthony Albanese slamming the company for taking so long to fess up as work continues to find out exactly what was accessed.
5: No personal information is believed to have been accessed at this stage, but investigations are ongoing.
4: American Secretary of State Marcus Rubio has met with his Russian counterpart to discuss a partial ceasefire in Ukraine. He says both sides have expressed some interest in halting attacks on energy infrastructure, although there's no word yet from Moscow. One of South Australia's infamous Snowtown murderers has been moved to a pre-release centre in Adelaide after being granted parole. And there'll never be a nighttime AFL grand final if Victorian Liberal leader Jess Wilson is elected. She says she will invoke ministerial powers to prevent that from happening.
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3: Sport.
4: It's D-Day for Lachie Neale, the Lions star facing the AFL Appeals Board, hoping to overturn his one-match ban for striking. Teammate Dane Zorko says if he does miss Saturday's grand final, they've got plenty of others who can step up.
6: We've put an extended squad down, so we'll train tomorrow. Everyone will get through. We'll obviously wait for the appeal and see how that all unfolds.
4: And in NRL, the Roosters are waiting to see whether James Tedesco and Daly Cherry-Evans will get over illness ahead of tomorrow night's prelim against the Dolphins.
1: Weather.
4: For Melbourne today, mostly sunny at a top of 26. In Sydney, partly cloudy and 24. Brisbane, a shower or two and 25. Hobart, partly cloudy and 22. In Adelaide, partly cloudy and 26. Darwin should be mostly sunny and 34. Perth, mostly sunny and 22. And in Canberra, partly cloudy and 25.
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7: Good morning. Welcome to your Thursday. It's right here on iHeart Country Australia. Jackie Harvey with you. And today it's a little bit of a kind of massive day. Happy CMC Rocks lineup announcement day for all of those out there that celebrate now. If you're fully across it, hardcore dedicated fan, you would have seen the lineup came out about an hour ago. And we've all been waiting for this one. It is the 20th anniversary of CMC Rocks. And they did not disappoint. Eric Church, he's making his highly anticipated Australian debut, which is absolutely massive. Brooks and Dunn returning to Australia for the first time in almost 20 years, and Ashley McBride on her third CMC Rocks appearance as well. Absolutely huge, but I'll deep dive a little further into the lineup across the show this morning. We have got plenty happening. I'll be letting you know as well across the show how you could be meeting Shaboozy live in San Francisco. We're talking Cash with Jack and our artist focus of the week, which is Amber Lawrence. We'll be talking more on the way next. It's here on iHeart Country Australia. Hey.

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0: James Johnson, Takes Me Back. It's here on iHeart Country Australia. Good morning, it's Jackie Harvey with you across your Thursday morning. And Amber Lawrence, she is our artist focus of the week. And we caught up with her and she got talking about her love for country music.
1: Country music has so much more to it than just where you're from. It is the instrumentation. It's the phrasing. It's the vocal sound. It's the connection. And they're all the things that I have loved about country music. And, you know, all of the stuff that I listened to when I first found country music, it wasn't that the songs were about the country. It was the instrumentation was traditionally country. It was that the vocal break, you know, it was the Dixie Chicks. Like, their songs weren't about the country. They were just country songs. And that's what I love. And I think, yeah, it's this genre, we shouldn't feel so scared that we can't enjoy it if we're not from the country. Like, because so many people are loving it now.
0: That's right, country music, it's for everyone. Amber Lawrence plays for you right now. It's with Sing Me Home.

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0: Brothers and Zach and George, they're teaming up for How Many one more time. It's here on iHeart Country, Australia. Good morning, Jackie Harvey with you. And how about meeting Chibuzi in San Francisco? 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
9: 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I love it, baby. Let's go.

Pretzel and Ella Langley teaming up for their brand new release, Jaded. It's here on iHeart Country Australia. Jackie Harvey with you across your Thursday morning. And this guy, he was just recently here in Australia. He was doing a run of his own shows, also headlined the Lasso Country Music Festival as well. I'm talking about Drake Milligan, and we've got the latest one from him. Old Flames, Old Whiskey. It's here on your home for new country.

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16: Morning, I'm Rob McLennan. The PM has revealed an AI agent hacked into the Medicare portal back in June, saying the government is still trying to find out what else might have been exposed. National Senate Leader Bridget McKenzie's telling Nine she's shocked but not surprised.
17: We need to take this very, very seriously and not rush to failure. Make sure we get the benefits of AI and that humans always stay in control.
16: Airports around the country are being affected by stop work action today as ground crews that serve as QantasLink and freight flights walk off the job. It's even worse in Sydney, where security screening staff are also downing tools. Fallen movie mogul Harvey Weinstein has been jailed for 15 years after being convicted of sexually assaulting a former TV production assistant. Miriam Haley is among a string of women who've come forward with claims against Weinstein. And NRL fans may yet get to see a grand final pre-show even after Tones and I pulled out. Noiseworks singer John Stevens now offering to step in.
6: iHeart Country and Jack Daniels are giving you the chance to see Shaboozy live in San Francisco. Then meet him backstage. 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
16: Thousands of fans have turned out in Newcastle to watch the Knights prepare for Sunday's grand final qualifier with Penrith. Captain Kalyn Ponga says he's enjoying the responsibility of trying to turn around the fortunes of last year's Wooden Spooners.
18: I understand the responsibility I have as the captain of this club and someone that's been here for so long, but it's not one that I shy away from. I actually enjoy it.
16: And Lachie Neale will find out later today if he'll be playing in the AFL grand final as he appeals his suspension for striking.
15: Weather.
16: For Melbourne today, mostly sunny at a top of 26. In Sydney, partly cloudy and 24. Brisbane, a shower or two and 25. Hobart, partly cloudy and 22. In Adelaide, partly cloudy and 26. Darwin should be mostly sunny and 34. Perth, mostly sunny and 22. And in Canberra, partly cloudy and 25.
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5: Good morning. You are on iHeart Country Australia. Jackie Harvey with you. And I don't know about you guys, but I am still buzzing about the CMC Rocks lineup. It dropped about a few hours ago now, and we've all been anticipating this, the 20th anniversary. We all knew it was going to be huge. Ashley McBride on her third CMC Rocks appearance after playing in 2019 and 2023. Brooks and Dunn, this is going to be massive. You can boot, scoot and boogie live in front of the real deal. Neon Moon, it's all going to be right here in Australia. Their first time back in almost 20 years. And of course, this guy. It's going to be a record year, if you know what I'm saying. Eric Church making his highly anticipated Australian debut. Cannot wait. We've got a bit of Eric Church to get you in the mood right now. It's here on iHeart Country Australia.
3: Take me on up to Detroit City. Jails are full, the factory's empty. Mama's crying, young boy's dying. 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Drop me off in Baltimore, where every other winner's got a plywood board, where dreams become drugs and guns. The only way out is a shoot or run. 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

Morning, you are on iHeart Country Australia, where you could be winning yourself some cash with Jack the Party. It all starts with Jack Daniels, and every Friday and Saturday night, we have got our iHeart Country Party. 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

0: Bamford breakfast beer. It's here on iHeart Country Australia. Jackie Harvey with you across your Thursday morning. And we want to know from you what songs you're loving, what songs you're maybe not so loving so much, could be a bit tired of hearing. 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

Good morning. You are on iHeart Country Australia. Jackie Harvey with you. And of course, it has been a massive morning. CMC Rocks announcing the lineup for their 20th anniversary. It's all happening this March, and it is going to be absolutely huge. Eric Church, Ashley McBride, and Brooks and Dunn as well. 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We have got a CMC Rock special featuring stars on the lineup kicking off in the 10 o'clock hour. That is heading your way next. And I will catch you guys back tomorrow morning for your Friday morning from 8. I'll see you then.

0: 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Nothing but the hits to fill the floor, commercial free. iHeart Country Australia, the life of the party. 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